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1: Well, I'm still figuring out what's best for me.

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It was just two lovers sitting in the car, listening to Blonde, falling for each other. Thinking orange skies, feeling super childish. No Donald Glover. 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

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Radio on blast, make the moment last. She got solar power. Minutes feel like hours.